Just do your best. What you hear is not a test. We're only here to make you. We're only here to make you.

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Mine. 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

that I'd be surrounded by my friends, gazing out into the crowd and comparing them to stars in the sky. There are so many, but yet so few, for if only the world could see what I see and feel what I feel, the world could be brand new. I wish someone would have told me that my heart would feel as if it was coming out of my chest, because the bass moved me at least 4 feet back, and the buildup of that track felt as if I was shot up into space. Oh my God, don't you just love it? When the beat finally drops back in and there's an explosion of lights, it feels like New Year's Eve all over again. I wish someone would have told me about all the colors that I see littering my eyes, coming from a spectrum of sound that electrified my spirit. Don't you hear it? It sounds like thunder without the rain. It feels like lightning without the pain, that boom, boom, boom, boom. I wish someone would have told me that at some point I would cry tears of happiness, because there's no place like this place, at least not to me.